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2: 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We are right in the middle of mango, avocado, tropical fruit season in South Florida. Mama Day, they have an important reminder for all of us. If fruit grows on a tree on private property, it belongs to the owner. I know what you're thinking. 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Before you pick that mango or that fruit, you have to ask for permission. 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
0: Ay!
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Ay, ay, ay. Tony Clemente este viernes lanzando el primer picheo per juego de los Tampa Bay Rays. 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Ya un día de esto lo firman los Rays y ya no trabaja aquí. Qué vaina.

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